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Okay. And don't forget, if you get like a weird number right after calling, answer it. It might be us calling to tell you, you scored $1,000.

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0: 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So my friend really wanted to see Ariana Grande in Chicago. So she's, you know, saving a ton of money. She even picked up a side job doing DoorDash because she's like, I want to truly experience everything. She's going to buy all the merch and stuff. And I can't remember the last time I actually purchased merch at a concert. Rachel, how about you in Southgate?
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It might be us calling to tell you, you scored $1,000.

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0: 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It's Christina. 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

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It's the classics, right? The Michigan Shakespeare Festival is rolling into its third week and kicking off tomorrow at the Hillbury Gateway.

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0: 100.3 WNIC playing the best variety of 80s, 90s, and today. I don't think I've ever purchased concert merch before. Maybe I've just been too cheap to do it, or I don't know. It's not really my thing. I'd rather go see more concerts, Ellie, but do you buy the merch or?
1: They're bands that I've loved forever. Like, cause you know, I'm at that age now where it's like, oh, I've been seeing them for what, 10, 15 years. I'll definitely get their posters like every time and like kind of collect those.
0: Okay. I mean, that makes sense. I always try to do it after the show though, so I'm not carrying it around. It'll bend. I already know it.
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So you're going to want to get there early to grab a spot. Pre-show activities and, you know, settle in with your blankets and stuff because the movie starts at 7, so get there early. Parking's available along Jefferson, Rosa Parks, and some of the nearby garages. And by the way, they're showing 1975 classic Jaws. That should be fun.

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WNIC. So they're talking Taylor might actually have a Las Vegas Sphere residency or Madison Square Garden. Absolutely smashing on Billy Joel's record there. You already know that.

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0: WNIC playing the best variety of the 80s, 90s, and today. Don't forget, we have another chance for you to pick up $1,000. And spend it on whatever you like with the $1,000 fill up. You can fill up your tank, great. Or you could put it towards something else. Kevin won earlier.
1: No way.
0: Yes.
1: That is amazing. Oh my gosh. Thank you so much. You have no idea. My wife and I, we just bought a house, so this is going to be huge just to kind of ease us into things. I've been playing this $1,000 entry for probably 2 years now since you guys have been doing it. This is amazing.
0: Oh, that's so good. Congratulations, my friend.
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I think it's pretty much confirmed. Her and Travis Kelce have a fluffy white dog. The dog was seen getting off of her private jet. Oh, so cute.

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0: Good morning from Detroit's 100.3 WNIC. Going to see sunshine getting up to a high of 98 degrees. And then we're going to have a cool down tomorrow. It'll only be 95.
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Detroit's 100.3 WNIC. It is Chelsea from J Towers in the Morning. We are hosting a purse party tomorrow at Hollywood Casino at Greektown. It is an invite-only party. So if you want to get on that guest list, make sure you are listening all morning long.

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0: when you're frying food. What, I mean...
1: No, you're not frying food. You're grilling food.
0: No, but it's frying.
2: Do you ever think about those old school 70s ones with charcoal?
0: I love those. Yeah, it takes so long, right? Mm-hmm. There's no off button on that.
2: Yeah, and your hot dog has little lighter fluid flavor. That's fun.
0: A little touch of lighter fluid.
2: A little touch.
1: Hey, maybe the old iHeart building in Farmington Hills, maybe that grill's still there that you can go and pick up.
0: Yeah.
2: We had a grill.
1: Oh, yes. Yeah. Remember we would have hot dogs on opening day. Our engineer Mark would grill them for us.
0: That's like the camp. Oh, speaking of engineer, isn't today Randy?
2: It is.
0: Is Randy's retirement party?
1: It is.
0: Wait, is today the party and then we don't ever see him again? Or today's just like the party and then he works the rest of the summer?
2: That's a good question. Most people that have been retiring lately walk right out the building and we never see them. Didn't Doug leave? And then, speaking of Mark...
0: Doug had a party too. We had a party for Doug.
1: Yeah, we did.
2: We're not sure where Mark is.
0: Mark retired. Yeah, I remember that. Mark, their engineer.
1: Yeah, I don't know. I would assume that this was probably going to be his last day, but maybe he's like working until
2: Finishing
1: Friday.
2: Who knows?
0: All right. Well, yeah, we'll be there for that.
1: Yeah.
0: Are we grilling today at the IHOP building?
1: No, it's going to be Mexican food.
0: Delicious.
1: Yeah.
2: Oh, I dare you to eat salad again.
1: I'm not going to. I can't. I can't risk it twice. Oh, my God. I just stopped thinking about it.
0: And didn't she say the incubating period is like 15 days?
1: 2 to 15 days.
2: Oh God, you're like the walking dead. We're not going to know for a while.
0: Can you imagine? It's like on July 1st, you had, a side salad. And now it's like July 15th on payday.
2: You can't even figure out. You're like, why can't I get off the toilet?
0: Oh, yeah, that wouldn't be that. It wouldn't be hood.
2: No, it's the other way.
1: Everyone's going to have to like start carrying towels in their car and like a change of clothes. God forbid it comes out of nowhere.
0: The average American enjoys 13 grill days per year, and the biggest grilling sins are touching another person's grill without permission and not letting the meat rest before serving. I totally disagree with that. I'm actually very militant about hot dog making with me. Like, if I put hot dogs on the grill and they're done and they're all split and they're all hot and juicy and ready to go and they get on the little toasted bun... Like, it doesn't matter if there's still steak on the grill and burger. I require everybody to go inside, sit at the table, and eat a hot dog. Because no one wants a hot dog at room temperature while you're waiting for the other stuff to cook.
1: Okay.
2: The only time that you do want that is grilling. But I will back you. You're the guy that likes a traveler.
0: Yeah.
2: While you're driving your fast food that you just
0: bought.
2: Well,
0: I eat hot dogs while I cook them.
2: Right.
0: Of course I do.
2: But you for sure don't touch someone's grill.
0: No.
2: There's one guy whose job it is.
0: Yeah.
2: Don't touch his stuff unless asked. Unless asked.
0: Please watch the burgers for me.
2: Yes.
1: What's the craziest thing? Like, do you ever, do you grill, I guess shrimp is not crazy.
0: No, but I grill
1: not
0: shrimp. Crazy.
1: Or scallops or.
0: No, all that. I'll do that.
1: You will?
0: Yeah, sure.
1: Okay.
0: Yeah.
2: Do you have a cedar plank if you want to grill salmon?
0: No, I always feel like I get wood in it. It's weird.
2: Those wood planks will do that.
0: That's right.
1: It's also not a salmon person.
0: I'm not really a salmon person.
2: I don't eat salmon.
0: Although somebody made, what was it? Was it here that I say?
1: It was. Someone
0: is Chef Jim?
1: I believe so, from Andiamo.
0: Yeah, made salmon. If it's done right.
2: I had salmon at Andiamo.
0: Yeah.
2: And it was amazing. See? And salmon's gross. So when someone can do salmon well.
1: And I believe he specifically said on the air to you, Jay, I know you don't normally like salmon, but I do want you to try this one. And you were like, that was perfect.
0: It was perfect. It was delicious.
2: Did you say it like that, though?
0: Yeah, it sounds like me. I don't even fight it anymore. You know, at this point, you guys can have me sound like I'm, you know, from another planet.
2: It's
0: like,
2: not
0: whatever.
2: You guys.
0: No, I know.
2: No, you know it's
0: Hold
2: not.
0: Hold on, I'm grouping you together.
3: All right, class, tell me about your weekend. Leo?
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1: That's incredible.
0: Jay, Allison, and Chelsea, it is time for That's Incredible. Incredible stories from around the world and beyond. Nearly 40% of divorces nationwide now involve couples over 50. People are calling the trend gray divorces with no regrets.
1: That's incredible.
2: Man, you hold out for 25 plus years and now you're like, I'm out of here.
3: If you think about it, though, if you're 50, I mean, you got a good maybe 40 years in front of you. Well,
2: you have a second life ahead of you.
3: If you can't stand that person,
2: yeah.
3: It's not like the old days. You got married, you followed those vows, and you died hating each other.
0: Hating each other.
3: And that's how it was supposed to be.
0: Right.
3: I think it's still really how it's supposed to be, but...
0: The United States spent $30 billion to ditch textbooks for laptops and tablets, and now kids are less cognitively capable than their parents.
1: That's incredible.
0: Wait, isn't that wild?
3: I don't like it. I think
2: sometimes you need to read out of a textbook.
0: It's just not the way.
3: There's a lot of tech things that I've fought that I wind up get some time passes, and I'm like, I was way wrong on that. Like when I was like, we don't need DVDs, that's stupid, and I'm not going to use a smartphone. Okay, I realize the error of my ways.
0: Sure.
3: But I'm not ever going to be on board with, read a book, grab it, hold it, pages.
0: Yeah, yeah.
2: Go to the back, the index, see what page you need to go to find your facts.
3: Books need to,
0: Ironically enough, Chinese college exams are notoriously difficult. And students are increasingly turning to AI-powered glasses to cheat.
1: That's incredible.
3: China's not going to let you get away with that, kids, and you know it.
2: Not at all.
0: Adults who eat spicy food 6 or 7 days a week have a 14% lower risk of dying than those who rarely eat spicy foods. Spicy stuff is reportedly linked to reduced risk of death from
3: inflammation,
0: cancer, and heart and lung disease.
1: Yeah, incredible.
3: It's also, it keeps things from, being inflamed. I used to have kind of a tolerance. I mean, I remember when we'd go for Thai food, I'd get medium.
0: Yeah.
3: I can't even do light. I don't know what happened.
0: No?
2: Well, don't your taste buds change every 7 years or something like that? So now it's just like you can't do it.
0: I wish I could remember the name of a place in LA I had some food from that was so good.
3: Yeah.
2: Was it Erewhon?
0: No, it was like a dumpling place.
3: Ooh.
0: So everything was like, you had to eat it with chopsticks, but everything was in that. And then some was in a sauce. It was so good.
3: Oh.
0: I was like, I wish I could remember this. I should write this down. I like this. A new survey says more than half of Americans think keeping up their online presence feels more like work than fun. Agreed. And most people are posting a lot less than they used to.
1: That's incredible.
0: It is a job.
3: No, it is a job. For us, it's legit a job. And I had felt bad because I felt like I should put something up there yesterday because the last thing I have is my lost box of vegetable fried rice from Kroger that I still don't know where it is.
0: Right.
3: It's going to wind up under something somewhere.
0: Right.
3: And I'm like, I should really put some new stuff up there yesterday. And I had some ideas, but then I was like, I don't feel like it.
0: Yeah.
3: I looked like crap.
0: Well, that's the problem with social media. The problem is like for, we are in a very, very small group. It's different.
3: Yeah.
0: But for us, would I use social media to talk about something cool we're doing on the show? Yes. Would I do something to say, oh, we're doing a purse party? Yes.
3: Mm-hmm.
0: But then the in-between times,
3: you want to entertain.
0: Like if you don't put something up, you hurt yourself the next time you want to talk about the purse party. So they're constantly making you to stay relevant. But I don't know what else to post.
3: I do want Kroger to know, though, something came out of that vegetable fried rice post.
0: What's that?
3: There was like 6 different people that are going to try it now.
0: See?
2: Nice.
0: I'm going to tell Cam at Kroger.
3: Thank you.
0: Look at you.
2: Can I just give my nephew Bronson a little shout out right now while we're talking about food? Because he now wants to be a chef. He just turned 8 years old yesterday.
3: Oh.
2: Cannot believe it.
3: Chefs can make a lot of money.
2: Yes, they can. And he made some Polish roses while we were up north. I don't know if you've ever had them. They're like, it's ham, cream cheese, and then green onion. You roll them up and then they look like little roses.
0: I think they have different names.
2: I'm sure they do. And he wants to make you guys some so that you can taste test them and give him your reviews.
0: Really?
2: Yes.
0: Well, tell him this. I don't typically eat food handled by children because I don't trust their hand washing.
2: I'll make sure that he washes his hands. I'll supervise.
0: But if he washes his hands, puts on a hairnet, and uses gloves.
2: You might lose them at the hairnet.
0: I'm just kidding, buddy. I'll eat them. I will absolutely eat them. And so will Allison.
3: Sure. I'm all about the ham.
0: She loves pork.
3: You can't stop me from eating ham.
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20: Mm-hmm. Oh, my gosh.
21: Pretty cool.
20: Well, you can already do that on the NIC Facebook page, but yeah.
21: Of course
20: cool.
21: you can, but this
20: no,
21: is, I'm
20: know.
21: Saying,
20: I
21: when you're mobile,
20: I hear
21: you. You're right there.
20: Yeah.
21: And you can pick and choose.
20: I love it. Thank you for all your efforts yesterday, Chelsea, doing that.
22: You're welcome.
20: I watched several episodes of Netflix while you were doing that.
21: I watched several episodes of Meltdown of her trying to do that. Coming up on the show today.
20: Listen, things are hard in the beginning, okay?
21: Hey, this took off on my Facebook page, but you know what? It's taking off on everyone's social media.
20: Sparkle top jean skirt?
21: No, not that. The fact that we might have sunrise in Detroit in December at 9 a.m. Yeah.
20: I don't like that.
22: No.
21: Because a daylight saving time is going to be like an all year thing. And now it just has to pass one more hurdle.
20: No, I don't like that.
21: We'll get into it. That's a story, though.
20: Just give me the list of congressmen I need to contact all right. today. Well, most of my day is clear.
21: Now that you're at large, you might be able to.
20: I'm ready for my next. Who's my next battle going to be?
21: Coming up tomorrow, it's our big purses party at Hollywood Casino at Greektown, and that is getting a lot of fanfare. Everybody wants to be at that party. $10,000 in purses. We'll hook that up for you.
20: You know, it's fun either way, because I always think to myself, like, even when Warren will be like, hey, can you give me some scratchy tickets and lottery tickets? And I always do.
21: Yeah.
20: But in my head, I'm like, yeah, I will, but we're never going to win anything. Mm-hmm. But even like, you know, not everyone can win.
21: Right.
20: It's going to be awesome if you do. But it's also food and fun and us.
21: Yeah,
22: it's just a nice vibe.
20: Yeah, you can't lose.
21: It's been a while. We needed to do it. Jay Summer Adventure. Yes, we're going to send you to see Ed Sheeran. We also have Yacht Rock Detroit for this weekend. We've got train tickets. Thank you, Cody, hooking us up with WWE tickets. And our friend Danhausen will be in next week.
20: That sounds like something Cody did for herself, but
21: maybe
20: you get to benefit from it.
21: $1,000
20: for him.
21: Yeah, $1,000. Hey, listen, he's our friend. He did our trailer back in the day. You remember that?
20: I remember that.
21: Danhausen is a big star, by the way. And $1,000 in gas coming up.

0: 100.3 WNIC, Dearborn, Detroit. Jay, Allison, and Chelsea. It's Tuesday. Wrong. I take it back. It's Wednesday. I've had so many problems figuring out what day of the week it is.
1: It's a crazy week for us,
0: it's
1: though.
0: It's a crazy week.
1: Yeah, it is.
0: It is time for a little Hollywood Minute with Chelsea. It is brought to you this time around by our friends at Chain and Roofing, MyMichiganRoof.com.
1: Billy Joel thinks that older artists dilute their legacy when they keep putting out new music. He says he quit writing songs back in 1993 because he knew when to stop.
2: Well, it's kind of hypocritical.
0: Yeah.
2: He's not wrong. He did wait a long time. Mm-hmm. Maybe decades. But then he put that song out and it was awesome.
0: Oh, a couple years ago.
2: Yeah.
0: So, you like stuff like that.
2: Yeah.
1: Kanye West is officially facing a brand new lawsuit from a former employee. So the latest legal battle centers entirely on unpaid legal fees. The former employee filed a case in court to recover the funds tied to those specific legal expenses. And speaking of court cases, Justin Baldoni is saying, you know, the $8 million that Blake Lively wants for her attorney's fees. He's like, yeah, no. I'm not doing. I mean, he's obviously going to be fighting that in court.
2: If I'm Ryan Reynolds, I'd be like, "Why are you obsessed with this guy? It's not normal."
0: They're all in now.
1: Mm-hmm. Ariana Grande and Ricky Alvarez.
0: I saw this.
1: They're dating again after nearly a decade since they split. So they started dating back in 2015. He was a backup dancer on her honeymoon tour. She actually has in one of her songs like a line about him, but she. In the Thank You Next song, I think it is. But lately, she's kind of changed the line to be more like positive and flirty and friendly and stuff. And it's because they're dating.
2: Yeah. Does he know, though, like his time span?
1: Maybe this is going to be like her true love. Who knows?
0: I've yet to see a couple rekindle and it work in Hollywood.
2: Yeah, right. Also who we're talking about.
0: Yeah.
2: I mean, does SpongeBob know?
1: He does now.
0: He's back at his old... Hey.
2: This old lady that he dumped for her.
0: Listen, I'm still on Broadway, man.
1: Now, sources say they are taking things slow. They're not really rushing into a serious commitment, but fans are excited about that. And finally, Lenny Kravitz likes to work out in leather pants or in jeans because that's what he wears on stage. He also trains to have a very narrow physique, like Spider-Man meets Bruce Lee with a 28-inch waist.
2: Well, he did it. He's done it.
0: I wish I had a narrow physique.
2: Same. Lenny Kravitz is the Statue of David. he legit is.
0: Yeah, and you got to look at him in our green room. We have that record of him.
2: That's right.
0: Yeah.
1: TV tonight, we have the World Cup and the ESPYs.
0: We had such a good time yesterday at a going away party we all went to. We'll tell you a little bit about that and that food that we had. It was so delicious. I ate three plates of food. Also, Alan Longstreet is back. Where was he? Up northern Michigan? Look at him enjoying the sights and life. We'll find out.
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0: 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Thanks for listening. Coming up in a little while in Fox News headlines, we'll talk about this daylight saving time story, which is a lot of people are talking about because many of us were like, yeah, we don't care one way or the other. And then when people started we do care a little.
1: Yep.
0: We'll get into that. But hey, yesterday we went to the going away party, the retirement party of Randy, who is an engineer at iHeartRadio for WNIC. Basically, if you don't know, a radio engineer is the person that makes sure, keeps us on the air.
1: Yeah, right.
0: The sound from where we are is making it to the big antenna to your radio.
2: Also, those towers you're familiar with that you see, they have to go out there often.
0: Yeah.
2: Climb them, replace light bulbs.
0: It's really funny, too, because in that going away party yesterday, although we in radio as DJs know that the engineer is really responsible to like keeping you on the air and making sure the equipment works, and back in the day making sure the CD players were cleaned and worked, they had this whole thing, that the amazing stuff that they can do, and when you do live broadcasts. But it's odd how things have transitioned so much, and like the narrative yesterday was like, and if, you know, now that Randy's not here, you're going to have to reboot your computer. Like, they made him sound like an IT guy. And to a point, I guess he kind of would be, but he's not. He's an engineer, which is much different than, why won't my computer boot?
1: He created a system that we used in radio for, 15, 20 years.
0: Right.
1: I mean, we, just started phasing it out. I mean, that's a big deal.
2: You remember back in the day when we had an engineering department?
0: Oh, right.
2: Yeah. It was, the weather department here at Fox, it was filled with engineers. You had your head guy.
1: Yep.
2: You had the guy that just went around doing studio work.
0: It was like West Side Story.
2: It really was.
0: They'd all come in, snapping, get back there. They have their songs. It's not like they anymore. But and by the way, everybody was there, which was fun. And we had Mexican food.
1: It was from Mr. Miguel's.
0: Mr. Miguel's, right?
1: Yeah, I didn't shout out to them.
2: But it was really hard to not, because I saw that spread on the table and I was like, wow.
1: It was perfect.
2: It looked so good.
0: Well, I ate a whole whoopie pie yesterday before we went down there that I made on TV, which you can see in our behind the scenes story from yesterday, by the way, on Instagram, which I guess 1,500 people have already mentioned, which is wild. That was funny that came up so much. But anyway, I went over there and I made a little, you got the flour tortilla, and then I put the ground beef in it. And I didn't, no lettuce, not no disrespect to them. I'm just not using lettuce right now. And put the cheese.
1: You don't want the explosive
0: diarrhea.
1: Put the
0: salsa. No. And I got to tell you, I ate three more.
2: Yeah, no, I don't blame you. They got a lot of food. Thank you for the restaurant and for supplying all
0: Shout
2: of that.
0: Shout out to Hassan, too, by the way. He finds all this great stuff.
2: Yeah, but I was really jealous, and Hassan was like, are you going to eat some? And I'm like, I'm doing this thing where I eat every other day, and this is a non-eat day. What a bad day for it to be a non-eat day.
1: No, but you're the one that's making up these stupid rules. You act like you had, it's not like you had a physical at a doctor's appointment that you needed to be fasting for. Like, why not take advantage of, the good food days?
2: Well, I don't know, Chelsea. 40-some pounds found their way back on my body.
1: Well, I don't know.
2: They need to get off.
1: Quickly. Do you have?
0: Well, this
1: do you
0: new
1: have
0: system
1: to
0: seems
1: today?
0: To be working great.
2: Seems to be working great. 10 of those pounds are gone. Thank
0: right.
2: you.
0: Oh my God! So
2: also, you guys didn't know this because you weren't there yet. Was I there longer than Jay and Chelsea? Yeah, I was. I mean, there's no reason to point out we put in more time, but why not? there was a ridiculous. When I say I put a video up, when I say ridiculous, a crazy amount of cupcakes.
0: Oh yeah, I saw that.
2: They were all
0: Christmas-y. All over the building.
2: Someone rolled in a dolly of boxes, UPS boxes, and there must have been 50 of them, and every one of them was filled with just boxes of donuts or cupcakes. I've never seen anything like it, and it was just for our salespeople to bring around when they stopped by their clients to drop off some boxes.
0: Oh, it's Christmas in July.
2: Yeah. But I was like, wow, that is so many cupcakes.
0: And then I couldn't stop talking to fabulous Chris Carson. She was just in New York for that Jay-Z show.
2: I told her we've had it with her.
0: Oh, yeah?
2: Did you? I was like, I did. She walked right up to me, and I'm like, I honestly can't take much more of you. And she's like, what? And I was like, no, really, I thought you AI'd yourself in New York. I said, you legit went to the Jay-Z concert in New York. She's like, girl, I was not going to miss that.
0: Yeah.
1: You know
2: she
1: what
2: told
1: I think
2: me
1: is...
2: What?
1: Oh, go ahead.
2: No, I was just going to tell you, she told me the process, though, of how she got tickets. She put the work in. She was on three different phones.
0: Yeah.
1: Oh,
0: yeah.
2: At one point, there were 450,000 people in front of her.
1: That's insane.
0: My friend Betty, when she gets sick, same thing. She's like, I had one phone going. I had a fax machine going. It's all kinds of... Because I think the online way is almost tougher to do sometimes because that goes so fast.
2: Yeah. No, she worked hard at it. But what were you going to say?
1: I thought it was funny when I was talking to her about it. I was like, I am so jealous that Eminem came out on the night that you were there. And she goes, yeah, I think I would have rather been there the night that Beyonce and Rihanna came out. But whatever.
2: I think she's got a little touch.
1: Okay.
2: I think she's got a little touch of the Jay Towers, though, too.
1: Yeah.
2: Because she starts bringing up where else Jay-Z's going to be, and she named three places. The first one being London. I'm like, I swear to God, I'm going
1: to watch
2: see
1: her go
2: you
1: to
2: and
1: London.
2: She will.
0: She should. She looks fabulous. She can do whatever she wants.
1: Yeah, she does.
0: She can do whatever she wants. That
2: she
0: Crystal.
2: Can. No, she is fabulous.
0: All right. 100. Oh, by the way, I booked a guest for next month.
2: You did?
0: I'm going to tell you about next. Yeah, I can say it now because it's been confirmed.
2: Oh, it's Bobby Brown, right?
0: No.
2: Oh.
0: 100.3 WNIC.

0: 100.3 WNIC with Jay, Allison, and Chelsea. Good morning to you. A couple things here. First of all, guess who's coming in to see us at the end of August?
1: Who?
0: Matthew Knowles, who's Beyonce's father.
1: Are you serious?
0: Who managed her most of her career.
1: No, we know who Matthew Knowles
0: is. Of course, yeah.
2: That's crazy.
0: We do know who Matthew Knowles
2: is. Why are you looking at me like that?
0: No reason. Okay. Anyway, so he's going to come in studio.
1: Why?
0: Because they reached out to me. They reached out. They reached out.
2: I know, but what does he have going on that he's promoting?
0: He does this show where I think you do these. You've been to these candlelight things where the violins play.
2: Yes.
0: The music of Destiny's Child and all that. So they're bringing that to Michigan at the end of August. So he's coming in for that, and he does meet and greets and things like that. So he's going to come in and visit us.
2: That's really cool.
0: So I thought that was cool.
1: Wow, so what number does that put you at people in the serious famous camp reaching out to you yesterday?
0: Oh, I don't keep
1: track of that. Yeah, it's got to be hard at this point, right?
0: Listen,
1: because we're aware of two of your text messages.
0: If you're referring to the Sky Soul Fest.
1: Yeah, and I am.
0: The Sky Soul Fest in Kentucky. Can I just tell you something? I got real excited.
1: Of course you did.
0: When you get old, sometimes you don't have your reading glasses on. So I thought it was coming to Waterford, Michigan. I didn't realize it was coming to Waterfront Park.
1: Oh.
0: Waterfront Park.
1: Did you realize that after you agreed?
0: Yes. Oh. In Louisiana.
2: Nah, Kentucky, I thought.
0: Kentucky.
2: Wasn't it like Louisville, wait, Kentucky?
1: They're kind of the same.
2: No?
0: No.
1: Are they by each other?
0: Louisville, Kentucky. Okay. That's right.
1: Okay.
0: In Louisville, Kentucky.
1: Okay.
0: In a place called Waterfront Park.
1: Yeah.
0: They're having the Sky Soul Fest, not the Sky Fall Fest.
1: Right. Which has, why you're the top of the mind. You're not on the news there or the radio.
0: I have nothing to do with Kentucky.
1: No, but they need you to be there.
0: But one conversation changed everything, and that is, allegedly, thousands of people from Detroit make a pilgrimage to this event.
1: Oh.
2: And you're one of them.
0: I don't know if I'm going, but I'll tell you what.
2: Although you might have ended up in Louisiana.
0: Can I just tell you why I might make the pilgrimage?
1: Yep.
0: And then you're free to say what you want.
1: Okay.
0: Listen to this. Fantasia's on stage.
2: Oh.
0: Right?
1: Yep.
0: Big. Guess who else? I'll tell you. Bobby Brown's on stage.
1: Wow. Who saw that coming? Seriously. Seriously, it's out of hand.
0: Johnny Gill will be there.
2: What hat do you wear? Johnny Gill or Bobby Brown?
0: Busta Rhymes will be there.
1: Oh, my God.
0: Oh, let me clear my throat a minute, though. Hold on, let me clear my throat a minute, because DJ Kool will be there. I gave my life over to Christ. Tony Armani will be there. I'm like, I might have to make a pilgrimage myself.
2: You should. This would be fun.
0: To Louisville, Kentucky.
1: Maybe we'll tag along.
0: Maybe you should.
1: Yeah, maybe we will.
2: How long would a road trip there be?
0: I don't know.
1: 6 hours, 5 hours?
0: For the Sky Soul Fest.
1: What I want to say
0: is, that sounds like my kind of party.
1: I want to, this
0: even Mojo said to me yesterday, he goes,
1: he's jealous?
0: But Mojo said to me yesterday, I got to tell you, you're really living your best life, aren't you? I'm like, yeah. He goes, you're really, you're in all these shows.
1: No, you are.
0: And, you know, I once met Bobby Brown. I'm like, yeah.
1: Oh, whatever about your once, Mojo.
0: He might have insulted Bobby Brown, he said once. I don't know.
1: Honestly, all I wanted to say is, can we stop playing this game
0: where
1: you say, I haven't even decided if I'm doing it yet.
0: I have not.
1: Let's stop playing the game. You already booked the tickets. Just stop.
2: You're wasting your breath.
0: I may take a party bus there with maybe
2: Betty?
0: Some friends. I might do that. I don't know. Let me find out here. Hold on a second. Hey, Tars, quick question. Tars?
3: Yep.
0: Yeah. Hey, how long would it take me to drive to Louisville, Kentucky on a Friday, say?
3: Checking.
0: Thanks.
3: All right. From your area. If you leave before 6 in the morning on Friday, you're looking at about 5.5 to 6 hours. If you leave between 8 and 10, it'll be more like 6 to 6.5.
0: Okay, well, the show's on a Saturday, so
1: I love you.
0: Fine. Yeah.
1: Did you hear that?
0: Okay. So maybe I'm going to go.
2: He always turns it off fast before you can say that to him.
0: I think that's
1: No, we're not going to see anything.
0: I think it's August 8th is that show.
2: Why do I feel like I have something on August 8th?
1: Can we put on our calendar we don't work that day?
2: Okay.
1: Because you better leave at 6, like Tarz said.
0: August 8th is a Saturday. We'd still do our show. We'd still do our show. So thank you. But by the way, thank you to the Sky Soul Fest for reaching out to me and saying hi and saying how much they enjoyed some of the videos I've done. And
1: no,
0: that
1: was really awesome. By the way, what are you going to do when the dilemma of Johnny Gill and Bobby Brown both want to be your best friend? Like,
0: I die happy? I don't know. I don't know. Anyway, there's that. The other story that everybody's talking about, we're going to get to here, is that they passed. Let me just do that. I put it up on Facebook as soon as it happened here. But the story is the U.S. House has passed the Sunshine Protection Act, a bipartisan bill that would make daylight saving time permanent and eliminate the twice-a-year clock changes. A lot of people like the idea of not changing clocks. It adds a lot of stress to people's
1: God,
0: lives.
1: God, we're lazy.
0: But, you know, there you have the months of transition and all that, but the interesting thing that really struck me was here in Detroit, that means, like, mid-December, the sun will rise at 9 a.m.
1: We can't have that.
0: That just seems a little nutty. And I thought, well, what is it like in other cities? Like, what is it like in California? Like, what is it like? Like, over in, like, Dallas, it would be, their sunrise would be around 8 a.m. But still, it's like, your kids get on the school bus,
2: that's
0: 7
2: a.m. That's exactly it. Think about these poor kids that are going to be at the bus stop in pitch black.
1: And then we're all going to get the rickets from all the vitamin D we're going to lose.
0: Are people still getting the rickets?
1: I don't know. We're going to find out. I think that's
2: if anyone's going to get it, it's Allison.
1: I'm going to get the rickets. You have it.
0: Still to come, we will tell you some of the comments that are being made already this morning about this with 100.3 WN.
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1: Yeah, can't do that. 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
4: 100.3 WNIC with Jay, Allison, Chelsea. It's time for Feeling Good in the D. I thought this was a good feel-good story, and I'll tell you why.
0: Okay.
4: If you ever noticed that winning something, even something small, can completely change your mood, that's because it's backed in science. When you win a prize, your brain releases dopamine, the chemical tied to pleasure, motivation, and reward. Researchers have found that even the anticipation of winning can boost your happiness and excitement.
0: Oh, that's nice.
4: So whether it's $5 on a scratch-off or you and your friends joining us at the purse party tomorrow night, the dopamine is kicked in.
5: I like the transition you made.
4: I know.
0: Yeah,
4: nice job.
5: I like how you did content and then you just smoothly went into business.
4: That's what I did.
5: Yeah. No, but it's true. Like when we buy lottery tickets, we're never going to win, but we always think we might.
4: Right, the chance of
5: and
4: winning.
5: We have fun.
0: And the excitement for the 24 hours.
5: And the fun conversations about what we're going to do.
0: Yep.
4: Somebody's got to win. Why not be us?
5: Right.
4: 313-631-100.3. So let's do this. We want to get you on our VIP guest list for tomorrow. Our purse party is at Hollywood Casino at Greektown. I got a great parking garage there. Park, you come inside, you join us.
0: Yep.
4: Me, Allison, and Chelsea. $10,000 in purses. You get food.
0: There's going to be food. There's a cash bar.
4: Yes.
0: There's going to be good music.
4: All of that. And the best part of all is, like, there are all these expensive purses, and you put your tickets in the purse you want, and then we give away over $10,000
5: yes.
4: in purses. It's going to be amazing.
5: Big designer names.
4: Mm-hmm.
5: Yeah.
4: So if you want to go, and we've been asked every day about this, when are you giving the tickets away? You can't buy tickets. You can only win, and you can bring a couple of friends with you. Don't go crazy, but Chelsea will jump on the phone right now. 313-631-100.3. If you want to join us, make sure you can join us. Don't use up a spot if you can't go.
0: Mm-hmm.
4: And good luck from WNIC. Alan's next.

0: morning from 100.3 WNIC with Jay Towers, Allison, Chelsea. Our friend Alan Longstreet is here. Listen, we've got a bone to pick with you.
1: Oh, please, yeah.
2: Oh, already?
1: Bring it, yeah.
0: You need to get with this weather department and get your schedule set.
1: Oh, for sure.
0: This is not working out for me.
1: It doesn't work out for me
0: either. I don't like walking into a studio every day.
2: And playing sunshine.
0: And playing weather, wheel of roulette. Like, I'm tired of, like, who am I getting today? When am I getting Alan back?
1: I know, here we
0: are. Love Lori.
1: And the, dude.
0: Like Derek.
1: Summers are crazy. Summers are nuts, though, man. It's just, we all are trying to use our vacay time.
2: Yeah.
3: What's Big Daddy Weather Guy like?
1: You know
3: what kind of program is he running down there?
1: Oh, Big Boy? Captain? Yeah. Oh, he's real.
3: Let's run a tighter.
0: I think Captain Rich Luderman said, I think he's like, you guys figure it out.
1: Yeah, I think that's
0: as long as I see weather, you're good.
1: That's exactly.
2: Should we bring him in one day though, and really hammer this out?
1: Get the sensor button ready. You know what I mean?
3: That would be great.
1: Yeah, that'd be fantastic. Yeah, do you guys know where I've been? Do you guys don't even care?
2: My mother knows. My mother told me that you were at the beautiful Pictured Rocks.
1: The Upper Peninsula of Michigan. I haven't been since I was a young child, and I hear all about it all the time.
0: Up
1: in the UP, up in the shores of Lake Superior.
2: How was it?
1: Oh, my God. It was phenomenal. It was beautiful up there. No, just me and the lady.
3: Just you and the lady.
0: You're like a young Tim Allen up
1: went
0: there.
1: Went on a 10-mile hike.
0: Oh, God.
1: Just walked around
3: the
1: woods.
3: That is so annoying that you had to enter
1: That's what it is. Everybody did it. The elderly, the young, the old, the decrepit. Yes, everybody.
2: Was it flatland or was there elevation?
1: It's pretty flat, but a little elevation.
3: Did you stay at a murder cabin?
1: But it's, this time we didn't. No, this time. It's just a haunted apartment.
3: That's so sweet.
1: But it's like you go up, it's like a whole other world. Like, I can't believe that's our state.
3: It really belongs to Wisconsin. It's attached to them. I don't know how
1: it's
3: we are able to.
1: I
3: know it's ours.
0: Didn't we get in like the Louisiana Purchase
3: it's something like that? But it is legit attached to them.
1: Yeah.
0: All right. How are we looking here today?
1: I know. Great, huh?
0: We have another warning advisory. What is it?
1: A warning advisory. That's basically it. Yeah, another heat advisory. And then some of the smoke shows up late today, too.
0: So from Canada? I thought it was smoggy yesterday.
1: Yeah, well, it should increase today. And then tomorrow will be around 2. Less cold, less hot next week.
0: Okay.
2: Yeah, okay.
0: We'll take that. All right. 100.3 WNIC. Thank you, Alan.

0: Good morning, 100.3 WNIC with Jay Towers, Allison, and Chelsea. Weather-wise, today we are looking at sunshine, a high of 96. We're down to 72 tonight. Sunshine tomorrow, high 92. Alan Longstreet, who just joined us moments ago, said there is some good news. It will cool down next week. I mean, it'll still be summer, but it's not going to be as horrifying as it is now.
1: I was sitting in my car yesterday on a call, and I looked. I was waiting for the call to come in, so I was looking at my screen, and I was like, does that really say 98?
2: It was
1: 98 degrees.
2: So hot in my house that it didn't matter what I did, I was still hot. Like,
0: it was nuts.
1: I mean, yeah. I felt bad for the squirrels yesterday. I told this little dude in the yard.
0: Were they all spread out on the rocks?
1: Well, no. I didn't know. I mean,
0: when they get hot, they spread their bodies out. So you think, they're like, are they okay? And they're cooling themselves.
1: As long as they have a system.
0: At least in the wildlife in my backyard, they do.
1: Okay.
0: All right, let's go back in the day and find out what the latest is. Bring me back in the day. Back in the day. Back in the day is brought to you this morning by Chippewa Valley Schools. Open enrollment taking place right now. What happened on this day? Well, we'll start with this. This is a big one, Chelsea. A lot of stuff here today.
1: Mm-hmm.
0: 38 years ago, in 1988, the first Die Hard movie was released.
1: Yeah, which prompts a lot of debate on if that's an action film or a Christmas movie.
0: Oh, it's a Christmas movie. Lieutenant John McClane, yeah.
1: You really feel that way?
0: Yeah, the Nakatomi Building.
1: Okay.
0: Which is actually the Fox Building in L.A.
1: Mostly about, like, terrorism and bombing?
0: It is, but it happens on Christmas Eve.
1: Okay. Mm.
0: And so does Die Hard 2.
1: Okay.
0: That's Christmas. 28 years ago in 1998, There's Something About Mary was released. That was a funny.
1: That was funny.
2: I remember it's so random. That was Cameron Diaz,
1: yeah.
2: Right? My mom did not like that movie. I think she thought it was a little too inappropriate.
1: It was inappropriate.
2: Too many swear words.
0: Pull together, Cindy.
1: But that was the thing that got
0: you were up on stage back in the day performing. I'm sure things got a little dicey after a couple songs. 21
1: those ukulele fests get nuts.
0: The Skyfall ukulele fest.
1: Yeah.
0: 21 years ago in 2005, Wedding Crashers was released.
1: So funny.
0: You can't, if Wedding Crashers, first of all, if Wedding Crashers is on television, it's tough to watch because it's edited.
1: They cut out so much.
0: But that's the movie. I mean, that's such
1: it's
0: a great movie.
1: So funny.
0: 19 years ago in 2007, The Rock of Love with Bret Michaels debuted on VH1. I don't remember that. I know that show existed.
1: I watched that show.
0: But I don't remember the content.
1: I had a friend from Rock of Love. We called her Rock of Love Jen, and she dated, speaking of engineers, who could have come to Randy's retirement party, Mike Singleline.
0: I remember Mike Singleline.
1: Yeah, and he dated Rock of Love Jen, and I don't know what season she was on, but she was a good friend of mine for a while.
2: What I can't ever figure out, though, is that he was with, Bret Michaels had a long-term partner. Like,
1: while he was doing those shows?
2: I'm pretty sure. I don't know if they just needed money or if they had an understanding or maybe they were on a break. I don't know.
0: 14 years ago in 2012, Gangnam Style from Psy debuted on YouTube.
1: I'm sorry. I'm not sorry. I was into that.
0: Oh, I was too.
1: I still think it's good.
0: There's no better video on YouTube than the live version of that. Where he is in an arena that I don't even know exists anymore. It looks like there's 4 billion people in it.
1: Oh, my God.
0: And whenever he flies out from the stage,
1: the platform,
0: he launches him in the stage, off the stage. Crazy.
1: He's got to still make, I wonder.
0: I mean, if the music, if he owns the song and he has the rights of the money that comes through YouTube, he's got to still be making money.
1: Okay.
0: But I don't know if that's with the label or what.
1: If you don't know what we're talking about, you got to go to YouTube and listen to it. It's great.
0: 10 years ago in 2016, Stranger Things debuted on Netflix.
1: And we enjoyed that for a while.
0: And we enjoyed
1: and then
0: it.
1: And I fell off.
0: Mm-hmm. WNIC Dearborn, Detroit. Time for our Hollywood Minute with Chelsea, brought to you this time around by Modernistic Cleaning and Restoration.
2: A Michael Jackson signed script from his guest appearance on The Simpsons was sold at Prop Store's Animation Art Live Auction. It went for an estimated $4,000 to $6,000. The lot included the shooting script for the episode that was in season 3 back in 1991.
1: I remember the episode. It was good.
2: Yeah. Box Tops for Education is celebrating its 30th anniversary and the nearly $1 billion raised for schools nationwide with a campaign featuring the original cast of Saved by the Bell.
0: Oh, nice.
2: Yeah. So as part of the initiative, General Mills will award $10,000 each to 30 schools in need for the upcoming school year, encouraging families to participate by earning funds through box top purchases.
1: R.I.P. Screech. He won't be there.
0: Oh, right. Yeah.
2: Netflix's reboot of Little House on the Prairie has been renewed for a second season. I saw someone on Allison's page said I need to watch it, and you are not wrong.
1: Like, you need to tell Chelsea she needs to watch it.
2: Yeah. So the second season is going to be introducing the iconic character Nellie Olson.
0: Nellie's not
1: good.
0: In the first season.
2: I guess not. I was surprised by that. Billy Joel recently spoke about his songwriting process and explored several of his iconic tracks, including Piano Man, Allentown, and We Didn't Start the Fire. Now, in discussing his breakout hit, Just the Way You Are, he said he hesitated to put that on the album. He thought it was a little too mushy. That's when Linda Ronstadt said, no, that song is a hit. You need to put it on the album. And man, was she right. That was his first top 10 hit in the U.S.
1: He wrote it about the lady he was with.
2: Oh.
1: And Piano Man's autobiographical, too.
0: Yeah. The Piano Man is his career.
2: Mm-hmm. Yeah. Mm-hmm. And finally, Hailey Bieber has partnered with Gap on a limited edition denim collection. It's called the Hailey Jean. The collection launches on July 16th. It includes personalized details tied to Hailey in the year 1996.
0: Cool.
2: TV tonight, we have the World Cup and the ESPYs.
0: Chelsea, thank you so much. Good morning from 100.3 WNIC. Allison is letting the elderly in. Is that the right way to say it?
1: Or she's been elderly
2: scammed.
1: Victimized.
0: Oh, yeah, right. that's coming up this hour. This daylight saving time issue is real. Plus, we have That's Incredible and Bubbles coming up.
1: What is happening at Starbucks?
0: All right, we'll find out. Can I just tell you guys really quick? Because you did a Little House on the Prairie story.
2: Mm-hmm.
0: Want to know what a wuss I was as a little kid? The beginning of Little House on the Prairie, the theme song used to scare me and I couldn't listen to it.
2: Really?
0: Not the full theme song, just the very beginning, this part. Listen. It's like, what the hell is that? It was fine.
2: As they come in, their horse and buggy.
0: Just was horrified and afraid of that music.
1: I get it, but it's also very Superman sounding, so it's weird.
0: I didn't see it that way. All right, 100.3 WNIC. Let me tell you.

0: 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If you want to go, we'll hook you up right now. Good luck from 100.3 WNIC. Hot again today. We're getting up to 96 degrees. What I got there in the bubble?
1: Listen, I get getting a coffee from Starbucks, from Dunkin'. I get it. Dunkin's got a coffee. I can't think of it. Something cloud. I don't know. It's super good.
0: Oh, it's like it's a marshmallowy thing?
1: Yeah. Starbucks has that pistachio thing. Like, I get it. But you guys see me come in every day, right? I make my, I make it at home. I make a big old tumbler of Folgers Colombian. But do your thing. It's fine. But Starbucks does go through an estimated 7 billion coffee cups per year.
2: Wow.
1: Just Starbucks alone, 7 billion coffee cups. Now, the responsibility is on us to recycle those.
0: Yeah.
1: So it would be nice to know if, like, maybe even 3.5 billion of those people are putting those coffee cups in the right bin. But I don't know that that's true, because I self-admittedly am not the best recycler.
0: Yeah. I mean, well, those.
1: But 7 billion cups.
0: I wonder if they just did. You don't know specifically, but I mean, obviously they have the plastic cups, but I mean, it's the paper cups that are at least a little better.
1: Yeah, those
0: right?
1: are biodegradable. Yeah. But also, that's a lot of coffee that.
2: Yeah, it is.
1: Starbucks is, they're doing.
0: Well, it's what they're known for.
1: They're doing all right.
0: They're Seattle's best. All right. Coming up on 100.3 WNIC. We still have an opportunity for you to join us at Yacht Rock. That's going to be a good time. And we also have That's Incredible.
3: 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Leo?
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0: 100.3 WNIC with Jay, Allison, and Chelsea. Good morning. How about some Fox 2 News headlines? What's everybody talking about today? How about the cyclosporiasis in Michigan has now reached more than 3,300 cases.
1: It's reminiscent of the COVID days. I mean, remember when, there's 30 cases in Michigan and people were trying to pinpoint where exactly they were. Were they around those 30 people? Well, the number just keeps rising every day. How much explosive diarrhea are we going to be having?
0: But you know what people
2: There's truth to that, but also not, because first of all, you have to yourself eat it. So you're not going to get it
1: for sure.
2: And also, at least, knock on wood, no one's dying from it yet.
0: No.
2: But I imagine that you would eventually die from too much diarrhea.
0: Here's the issue, honestly. The people that are getting very sick, it's because of dehydration.
2: Mm-hmm.
0: People
2: realize they're not replacing.
0: When you're sick and you do have that form of bathroom, your body's being depleted.
2: The only thing that this being in the news has done for me, because like I said, this isn't ever going to affect me, but it did make me start drinking water again, because I think I didn't drink water. I was telling Chelsea, I was like, I think I haven't had water in like 2 months. Not really a fan.
1: So painful.
2: No, but I'm back on the water. I'm back on it.
0: And you may have noticed on some of our trips, since my open head injury, Since I almost died a year ago.
1: Okay.
0: Like, it's my thing, honestly. When we check into a hotel, wherever city, when we're doing our show or if I'm somewhere, like, I like
2: because you think that's what it was that made you fall. And
0: it was. That's what they told me. They told me I had no electrolytes and that my dehydration. Yeah. I mean, I get multiple bottles of water and I buy like Gatorades like crazy.
1: Okay. Do you think that on the 1 year anniversary, you're going to repost maybe do another sit down with the Detroit News or the Free Press or something?
2: Do you think you should start the Open Head Wound Foundation?
0: No.
2: Oh,
0: I don't.
2: Okay.
1: Oh.
2: Well,
1: I don't know. It seems like a good idea.
2: Yeah. I mean, you have so much experience in that slight scar that you got above your eyebrow.
0: Listen, on that day, I will. On that day, I certainly will go back and reflect. I almost died.
2: Oh my God, you didn't have to. An ambulance didn't have to come twice.
0: What?
2: I'm sorry to make light of it. An ambulance didn't have to come twice.
0: It came once. What are you talking about?
2: Didn't it come at Jim's house too?
0: No, we canceled that
2: one. Oh, okay.
0: We canceled that one. We laugh about it now until you saw all the blood.
1: A lot of blood. Are you going to set a timer too for the exact moment that it happens? So
0: yes.
1: That you can. Okay.
2: Should we do a telethon?
0: No. But in that moment, we'll have a moment of R&B.
1: Moment of silence. Okay. Oh.
0: The U.S. House has. Can you go to the Facebook page there for me, there, Chelsea?
1: Mm-hmm.
0: With that thing I posted. The U.S. House has passed the Sunshine Protection Act, a bipartisan bill that would make daylight saving time permanent and eliminate the twice a year clock changes. Supporters say it would mean more evening daylight. So, yeah, in December, like when kids are trick-or-treating, they could be doing it in more daylight for sure. It also means that in Detroit, the way our time works and all, we could easily have a 9 a.m. sunrise here.
2: Do you know how our reputation here, like the rest of the world, thinks Americans are lazy?
0: Yeah.
2: This is really not going to help our case. They can't change their clocks twice a year.
1: Right.
2: So they have to turn the sun upside down.
1: It's really polarizing. Christina says, I need light in the morning to really wake up, and kids need light to get to school, leave the time alone. Brenda says, yay, I hope it passes. Mark says, so glad that this is the main concern for our country, changing the stupid clock.
2: Mark wins.
1: Yeah, right? Let's see. Julie says, rather have 9 a.m. sunrises opposed to 4 p.m. sunsets in the winter.
2: There's something to that. Because I'm assuming if the sun's not going to rise till 9, then what? We'll have some light till 7?
1: Right. Probably. Yeah.
2: I mean, I guess I could do that trade-off since it sounds like this dumb thing's going to happen.
0: Yeah, I guess. I've been saying
1: this for years, though, and it's never really.
2: It's never gone.
0: I don't think it's got this far,
2: it's never
0: though.
2: Gotten this far, though.
0: Mm. All right.
2: Well, I mean, like Mark said, we're really not focusing on the issues at all.
0: Would that then change my moment of silence for...
2: Yeah, we'd have to have it.
3: There was a secret chord.
2: Oh, my God. We'd have to have it at 9.
0: It better be dark, because it was that
2: God,
0: night.
2: God, we almost lost you.
0: You almost did lose me.
2: No.
0: Could have been a lot worse.
2: I know.
0: And we laugh. All right. Is that it?
1: That's it. You gotta be able to laugh at that.
0: You gotta.
1: I mean, I get that it was scary in the moment, but for the love of God, you, the Detroit Free Press.
2: The two stitches that you got turns into an open head injury.
1: Yeah.
0: Listen to me. I told you, they saw bone. They saw a bone.
2: That's a big deal.
0: It's a big deal.
1: Did they or yeah, they did you think they saw a bone?
0: Listen, for somebody that has diagnosed herself dying every day, I wouldn't talk over there, Allison.
2: I'm not.
0: Yeah.
2: Look.
0: Yeah.
2: Done.
0: You take on the illness of everybody as soon as they have it. Well, I had that. You did? You never talked about scurvy before. Yeah, well, I had it. I was in the hospital for it. Missed three shows. Oh. All right. 1-3 WNIC.

0: Good morning from 100.3 WNIC with Jay Towers, Allison, and Chelsea. Good morning to you. Weather-wise, we've got sunshine today, a high of 96. We're getting down to 72 tonight. Then we'll have sunshine again tomorrow and a high of 92. We have Yacht Rock tickets coming up in a little while. That was a conversation yesterday, too. Everybody's like, name everybody that's coming.
1: I know. So excited.
0: Who's not going to be there? Mm-hmm. That's the big thing. Mm-hmm. It's going to be fun. That's at Rooster Tail this weekend. And
1: we'll be there Saturday.
0: Yep, we're going to be there. It's going to be a good time. Hey, what happened with you yesterday?
1: So first of all, do not tell Warren that this happened.
0: I don't typically call him and say, hey, guess what Allison did?
1: But for sure don't, because I think I did literally. When I tell you this, I actually should probably be ashamed to tell you this.
0: All right. Well.
1: So yesterday, my doorbell rang. Mm-hmm. Very few people where I live have doorbells. They can, but I don't know that they care to or if they know how to do it. You just got to plug in a cordless.
2: You never answer the doorbell.
1: Thank you. And this is why I shouldn't. Also, maybe I shouldn't be by myself so much.
0: Okay. Wait a minute. It's an apartment. It's an apartment building.
1: We have a buzzer.
0: There's four buildings.
1: It's a buzzer building.
0: So they see your name and they can hit the buzzer.
1: Well, if you have my address and you know my apartment number, you can hit the number that
0: which rings your doorbell.
1: And my doorbell's ringing, and I'm like, I didn't order food. That's the only reason I'm ever gonna get up to answer my phone. And it's ringing, and I'm like, well, now I'm concerned. So I answer it, and I'm like, hello? And I'm like, I hear, blah, blah, blah, blah. And I'm like, hello? And they're being real, like, by the third time I hear gas company. And I'm like, well, that seems weird. I'm like, but now so I look out the door, and I see two dudes in, like, work shirts that say a name.
0: Yeah.
1: Right?
2: With their work van?
1: I don't know,
2: next
1: Chelsea.
2: To them?
1: I was on the upstairs of my floor. I could just see on the landing.
0: Okay.
1: So I buzzed these guys in, and it was a crazy heat day. And they were bringing up my DTE bill. And DTE doesn't ever come to me directly if they go and check meters.
2: Or anyone.
0: Right. No, ever.
1: No. So this is when it gets nervous.
0: Okay.
1: This is when you're going to get nervous. So they want information about my DTE bill. And I was like, okay. And I bring up the app, and if my password's not saved, I can't get in. So I was like, I guess I'm gonna have to go grab my laptop. So, and he says,
2: Lenovo?
1: I had to go grab the Lenovo because my DTE is saved in there.
0: They're
1: right?
0: Sponsoring the World Cup, by the way. So that computer company is bigger than
1: No, me. That's oh, what I he know. Said.
0: Yeah.
1: So these guys are standing in the hallway, and I'm like, I can't bring up DTE on my app because I don't remember my password. So I go literally into my house, grab my laptop, and hand it to him and let him just go through my DTE bill. And
0: what is wrong with you?
1: I don't know. This is what I'm saying. Like, it's no longer that I have balance issues or forget where I am. Now I'm being victimized like the elderly.
0: Oh my
1: This God. Guy sits on my step and goes through all my DTE bills. And he's taking screenshots and he's writing down numbers. Then he says, I'm going to send something to you. And he goes, I just want you to click on the link and then click yes to everything.
0: You're nuts.
2: Allison.
1: No, I know. That's why I said, don't tell Warren. And I literally said to him, I said, I've always been told not to click on links. And he goes, no, it's fine. It's normal. And I'm like,
0: Where's this guy from?
1: Well, I'm going to tell you now. So after we're in the hallway for like 10 minutes and he's thoroughly gone through my and what he's doing is he's telling me this is going to keep your rate flat from things going past $20 or something like that. And meanwhile, the other guy has left. And I also say to him, I'm like, you know, you're not going to get much access to other buildings around here. Very few people have a buzzer. He's like, yeah, no, we noticed that.
0: Very few people do what I've just did.
1: Yeah. So here's who came to visit me. And I'm just going to hope everything I did was right. Because this was just about, he wanted to look into my bill further about my meat. Like, so after I click yes on everything, authorize it with my signature, and then click on a link he sent to my phone, it says, your contract with Symmetry Energy Solutions is ready to sign. 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Blah, blah, blah. So, and they had Symmetry shirts on, and they kept bringing up DTE like they worked together.
0: Because you understand we're partners with DTE here on so many things. But you easily could have called me.
1: I know, but they didn't make it sound like we're trying to get you to switch your energy. They say there's other companies that do what they do, and they're trying to keep my rate low.
2: Okay, I'm pretty sure it's not a full scam. This is a legit company.
1: They had shirts. They had Symmetry shirts on.
2: They provide competitive residential and commercial natural gas supply to give a locked-in fixed rate, which is what they say.
1: He said locked-in.
2: I'm pretty sure my brother had a conversation with someone, and he kind of got tricked into that whole thing, and he immediately called the company after they left and said, I want to cancel whatever I just did.
0: You need to just do that.
1: Oh, I do?
0: Yeah.
1: Okay. Because he kept saying locked in rate and it won't go up.
2: No, but I mean,
1: it's not like I didn't know the entire time. I'm sitting in the hallway with someone I don't know who has my computer and it's just all in my DTE.
0: I don't know
1: bill.
0: If you should work here.
1: Because we are supposed to have enough
0: common sense to tell our listeners to never do what you did.
1: No, ever.
0: We actually do it in news all the time.
2: Are you sending Liam Neeson money too on the side?
0: Do you have a boyfriend Quebec?
1: Why don't you not jump ahead? Because Liam Neeson is currently trapped in Prague and needs my help to get helicopter fuel. So yeah, no, I'm probably going to do that too. This is why I'm like Warren can never. I'm like his head would explode.
0: Your friends' heads are exploding.
1: But can I just tell you this?
0: We gotta go, yes.
1: I just want to tell you this real quick. The entire time this is happening, it's not like I'm like, oh, I know the entire time I should not be doing that.
2: Right. You should just close the door.
1: I'm worried about hurting someone's feelings.
0: Oh my God. It's like when you've thrown up and you're like, I shouldn't have another drink. I threw up. And you're like, oh, I'm gonna do it.
2: Yeah.
0: You know you're not supposed to do it.
1: Well, you know what? Fine. Leave me home alone. Ring my doorbell. I don't know what's going
0: to
1: happen.
0: Well, I have to call Pat now. So
1: please do.
0: I'm going to call her and tell her that we apologize for your for what you've done.
2: For your lapse in judgment.
1: So very sorry.
0: When we have such good friends that could have steered you the right way. 100.3 WNIC.

0: 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It's Yacht Rock Detroit. 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If you want to go see some of those great songs that you've loved so much, artists, Brandy, You're a Fine Girl.
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0: Yeah.
1: Is the Yacht Rock channel.
0: It's fantastic.
1: And honestly, like every single song, I'm just like, I don't know what's better than this.
0: Joy to the World, all that. We want to see you out there. We'll make you a winner right now. And good luck.
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2: 100.3 WNIC with Jay Towers in the morning. Hey, if you're listening right now and you want to be a part of something really cool that we haven't done in a long time, we're doing the Jay Towers in the Morning Purse Party again. It's your opportunity to win a high-end purse by coming and joining us for a big party at Hollywood Casino at Greektown. Food, fun, and over $10,000 in designer handbags. You just come to the party. Come and hang out with us, right? We eat, we talk, and then we give away all these purses. If you want to be there, 313-631-100.3. I've authorized Chelsea to put a bunch of people on our VIP guest list to hang with us. We'd love to see you. It is July 16th.

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1: That's incredible.
0: It's time.
2: Can I tell you something really quick?
0: Yes.
2: That is incredible.
0: Yeah.
2: While you were gone on TV.
0: Yeah.
2: I don't know what it is about, but first of all, these contests are really sticking in my craw because Chelsea's got to sit here and answer the phone. For the purse party.
0: Yeah.
2: And she takes, like, because so many people can go. But for whatever reason, the minute she started taking winners, all I wanted to do was sneeze and cough.
3: Oh, and she did.
2: And what was the first thing she said this morning when we walked in?
0: Sneeze and cough over all the calls.
2: How I made this big, loud. And so now I was so, like, concerned about it.
3: She actually had the nerve, though, at one point when I was ending one call and picking up another to say, this is really killing me. And I said, you could go to the bathroom.
0: That's true.
2: Your contests are really like getting in the way of what I'm trying to do over here.
0: Well, there are contests, and yes, they are.
2: They are our contests.
1: That's incredible.
0: It's time for That's Incredible. It's brought to you this morning by our friends at Shayner Roofs. Oh, can I just say what?
3: Yeah, Shayner Roofing. Yeah.
0: Yeah, Shayner Roofing. Can I just say one thing about that?
3: What?
0: I was blown away to hear that, and I heard you say it on the air yesterday, that now when you get a roof from them, what is it? They give you a $500 Kroger gift card to go shopping while they're doing the roof.
2: Yeah. Isn't that crazy?
3: If you book a roof with Shayner Roofing, by the way, they've been in business for over 30 years. They're family owned and operated. They will give you a $500 Kroger gift card so you can get gas, groceries.
0: That's
3: everything.
0: A lot of money.
3: That is.
2: No, I was going to tell you, one time we got $500 Kroger gift cards for something that we did.
0: Yeah.
2: And our boss gave them to us and I had it forever. And it was like, I for the longest time was not paying for my own groceries or gas. It goes a long way.
3: Mm-hmm.
0: That is really unbelievable.
2: That's incredible,
3: too. Roof with Shayner Roofing.
0: All right. Shayner Roofing. That's a good deal. We like that. All right. And incredible, by the way.
1: That's incredible.
0: Thank you for sponsoring That's Incredible today. So here are the incredible stories. Here they are. We'll start with this. A 28-year-old man in Tennessee was arrested after he broke into a Walmart last Thursday. The cops found him naked and laying on a pallet of dog food.
1: That's incredible.
3: I got to throw that dog food out now.
0: Maybe.
2: I just want, there's so much more I want to know about that story.
0: Yeah, we always encourage you to Google. See what more you can find.
2: You broke into the Walmart naked and laid on dog food.
0: Yeah, that's where he did it. There's a virtual reality app that can help you improve your dance skills in time for a wedding that you have coming up.
1: That's incredible.
0: I have three weddings I've been invited to coming up in the next 2 months that I like, and I'm starting to get the nasty. You've got an RSVP, like I'm like the last RSVP. I've got RSVP.
3: Are you going to all of them?
0: I mean, they're all good friends. I haven't been to a wedding in years.
2: I think what I'm hearing, and I'm not complaining, this is not a complaint, but I think what I'm hearing is we're clearly not invited to one of the weddings we thought we were going to.
3: That's okay.
2: Well, I'm assuming all these weddings that you're going to are Fox 2 weddings.
0: No.
2: Oh, they're not. Mm-mm. Okay. Mm-mm. All right.
0: No.
3: All right. Well, we didn't get an invite to Alan's wedding.
0: Oh, I didn't.
3: We'll
0: either.
3: Have to bring it up.
2: Oh, okay. Alan's
3: you
2: not
3: didn't?
2: One of.
0: No, I'm not talking about that.
2: What? Oh, okay.
0: No. Mm-mm.
3: All right. Well, then we don't need to feel so bad.
0: There's a virtual. We did that already. America's cheapest city to grab a cheeseburger, fries, and soda is unexpectedly Austin, Texas.
1: That's incredible.
2: People love Austin, Texas.
0: No kidding.
2: They do.
0: A mother is complaining about a children's book where a female character will only eat a single leaf. She says it promotes eating disorders.
3: Well, that's not healthy. And kids consume that stuff at such a young age. That's just not sending out a really good message.
2: I'm going to need to read the whole book for full context. Because also it could just be a children's book about how dumb stuff happened.
0: Right.
2: Like Captain Underpants. Like, what's that about? Does that promote that kids should just only walk around in their underpants?
0: What about Clifford the Big Red Dog?
2: Yeah, that's
0: clearly you're never going to have a dog that big.
2: You're never going to have it.
0: Turbulence on flights is becoming more common, supposedly due to climate change.
1: That's incredible.
2: Ooh.
0: New York has become the first U.S. state to ban the construction of huge AI data centers.
2: I kind of liked that story.
0: Which one?
2: That one. I read it yesterday.
0: Oh, banning the huge AI data centers?
2: I understand we need them. I understand that. But they take a lot. They take a lot.
0: And guys on social media are listing the girl flexes that instantly make them attractive, like sense of humor, being curious about the world, and someone said comfortable with power tools.
1: That's incredible.
3: That is a good girl flex.
0: It's a good girl flex.
3: You know,
0: flex.
3: If you can, you know, build a shelf or...
2: You got a toolbox?
3: I do.
0: There you go.
3: I don't know how to use it.
0: Here's your That's Incredible on 100.3 WNIC.

0: 100.3 WNIC, Dearborn, Detroit. Jay, Allison, and Chelsea. It's Tuesday. Wrong. I take it back. It's Wednesday. I've had so many problems figuring out what day of the week it is.
1: It's a crazy week for us,
0: though. It's a crazy week.
1: Yeah, it is.
0: It is time for a little Hollywood Minute with Chelsea. It is brought to you this time around by our friends at Chain and Roofing, MyMichiganRoof.com.
1: Billy Joel thinks that older artists dilute their legacy when they keep putting out new music. He says he quit writing songs back in 1993 because he knew when to stop.
2: Well, it's kind of hypocritical.
0: Yeah.
2: He's not wrong. He did wait a long time.
1: Mm-hmm.
2: Maybe decades. But then he put that song out and it was awesome.
0: Oh, a couple years ago.
2: Yeah.
0: So, you like stuff like that.
2: Yeah.
1: Kanye West is officially facing a brand new lawsuit from a former employee. So the latest legal battle centers entirely on unpaid legal fees. The former employee filed a case in court to recover the funds tied to those specific legal expenses. And speaking of court cases, Justin Baldoni is saying, you know, the $8 million that Blake Lively wants for her attorney's fees. He's like, yeah, no, I'm not doing. I mean, he's obviously going to be fighting that in court.
2: If I'm Ryan Reynolds, I'd be like, why are you obsessed with this guy? It's not normal.
0: They're all in now.
1: Mm-hmm. Ariana Grande and Ricky Alvarez.
0: I saw this.
1: They're dating again after nearly a decade since they split. So they started dating back in 2015. He was a backup dancer on her honeymoon tour. She actually has in one of her songs like a line about him. But she... in the Thank You Next song, I think it is. But lately, she's kind of changed the line to be more like positive and flirty and friendly and stuff. And it's because they're dating.
2: Yeah. Does he know, though, like his time span?
1: Maybe this is going to be like her true love. Who knows?
0: I've yet to see a couple rekindle and it work in Hollywood.
2: Yeah, right. Also, who we're talking about.
0: Yeah.
2: I mean, does SpongeBob know?
1: He does now.
0: He's back at his old... Hey.
2: There's old lady that he dumped for her.
0: Listen, I'm still on Broadway, man.
1: No, sources say they are taking things slow. They're not really rushing into a serious commitment, but fans are excited about that. And finally, Lenny Kravitz likes to work out in leather pants or in jeans because that's what he wears on stage. He also trains to have a very narrow physique, like Spider-Man meets Bruce Lee with a 28-inch waist.
2: Well, he did it. He's done it.
0: I wish I had a narrow physique.
2: Same. Lenny Kravitz is the Statue of David. He legit is.
0: Yeah, and you got to look at him in our green room. We have that record of him.
2: That's right.
0: Yeah.
1: TV tonight, we have the World Cup and the ESPYs.
0: We had such a good time yesterday at a going away party we all went to. We'll tell you a little bit about that and that food that we had.
1: It was so
0: delicious. I ate 3 plates of food. Also, Alan Longstreet is back. Where was he? Up northern Michigan? Look at him enjoying the sights and life. We'll find out.

0: Hey, want to get you hooked up this morning with a pair of tickets to check out Train and the Bare Naked Ladies and
1: what?
0: Matt Nathanson. Yes, at Pine Knob.
1: All of them?
0: All of them. Tickets are on sale now. If you want to go, you can win at 313-631-100.3. Good luck. First thing-

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0: Let me out.
1: Hey, let's play Detroit's favorite game, Battle of the Sexes, brought to you by Hollywood Casino at Greektown. We will be there tomorrow, and we're looking forward to it for our big purse party. Having fun and getting ready for that. So make sure you keep listening if you want to join us. Anyway, we've got two contestants on and ready to play today.
2: Yeah, we have Crystal going up against Owen, who's going for win number two.
1: All right, let's play Battle of the Sexes.
2: Allison, if you won the lottery, name something that you would buy for every member of your family.
3: A car.
2: Number one answer, yeah, 10 points for that. Jay, what's the first thing you do when you realize your wife is mad at you?
1: Buy flowers.
2: Number one, 10 points. Allison, name a place a ghost hunter goes looking for ghosts.
3: A cemetery.
2: Second best, 5 points. A haunted house came in at number one. Jay, name something people have a hard time controlling.
1: Their temper.
2: Number one, you're in the lead 20 to 15. Allison, name something that starts with the word pine.
3: Pine tree.
2: Second best, 5 points for that. Pine cone was number one. And Jay, name a word that rhymes with fudge.
1: Smudge.
2: That is the last answer. 1 point for that. You do win 21 to 20.
3: Was it Budge?
2: Budge.
1: Budge. Mm-hmm. Oh, right. All right. Yeah. Coming up on 100.3 WNIC. We had a nice time hanging out at the iHeart building yesterday and a little going away party, a little retirement party. We'll explain.
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2: 100.3 WNIC with Jay, Allison, and Chelsea. Thanks for listening. Coming up in a little while in Fox News headlines, we'll talk about this daylight saving time story, which is a lot of people are talking about because many of us were like, yeah, we don't care one way or the other. And then when people started thinking about
3: care.
2: It, we do care a little.
3: Yep.
2: We'll get into that. But hey, yesterday we went to the going away party, the retirement party of Randy, who is an engineer at iHeartRadio for WNIC. Basically, if you don't know, a radio engineer is the person that makes sure, keeps us on the air.
3: Yeah, right.
2: The sound from where we are is making it to the big antenna to your radio.
3: Also, those towers you're familiar with that you see, they have to go out there often.
2: Yeah.
3: Climb them, replace light bulbs.
2: It's really funny, too, because in that going away party yesterday, although we in radio as DJs know that the engineer is really responsible to like keeping you on the air and making sure the equipment works, and back in the day making sure the CD players were cleaned and worked, they have this whole thing, that the amazing stuff that they can do, and when you do live broadcasts. But it's odd how things have transitioned so much, and like the narrative yesterday was like, and if, you know, now that Randy's not here, you're gonna have to reboot your computer. Like they made him sound like an IT guy, and to a point, I guess he kind of would be, but he's not. He's an engineer, which is much different than why won't my computer boot?
3: He created a system that we used in radio for like 15, 20 years.
2: Right.
3: I mean, we like just started phasing it out. I mean, that's a big deal.
4: You remember back in the day when we had an engineering department?
2: Oh, right.
4: Yeah. It was, I mean, like the weather department here at Fox, it was filled with engineers. You had your head guy.
3: Yep.
4: You had the guy that just went around doing studio work.
2: It was like West Side Story.
4: It really was.
2: They all come in, snapping, get back there. They have their songs. It's not like that anymore. But and by the way, everybody was there, which was fun. Mm-hmm. And we had Mexican food.
3: It was from Mr. Miguel's.
2: Mr. Miguel's, right?
3: Yeah, I didn't shout out to them.
4: But it was really hard to not, because I saw that spread on the table and I was like, wow.
3: It was perfect.
4: It looked so good.
2: Well, I ate a whole whoopie pie yesterday before we went down there that I made on TV, which you can see in our behind the scenes story from yesterday, by the way, on Instagram, which I guess like 1,500 people have already like mentioned, which is wild. Like, that was funny that came up so much. But anyway, I went over there and I made like a little, you know, you got the flour tortilla and then I put the ground beef in
4: chicken.
2: It and I didn't, no lettuce, not, no disrespect to them. I'm just not using lettuce right now, and put the cheese,
3: you don't want the explosive
2: put the
3: diarrhea.
2: Salsa.
3: No.
2: And I got to tell you, I ate three more.
4: Yeah. No, I don't, so I don't good. Blame you. They got a lot of food. Thank you for the restaurant and for supplying all
2: Shout
4: of that.
2: Shout out to Hassan too, by the way. He finds all this great stuff.
4: Yeah, but I was really jealous, and Hassan was like, are you going to eat some? And I'm like, I'm doing this thing where I eat every other day, and this is a non-eat day. What a bad day for it to be a non-eat day.
3: No, but you're the one that's making up these stupid rules. You act like you had, you know, it's not like you had a physical at a doctor's appointment that you needed to be fasting for. Like, why not take advantage of like the good food days?
4: Well, I don't know, Chelsea, 40-some pounds found their way back on my body.
3: Well, I don't know.
4: They need to get off.
3: Do you have?
2: Well, this
3: do you
2: new
3: have
2: system
3: to
2: seems
3: today?
2: To be working great.
4: Seems to be working great. 10 of those pounds are gone. Thank
2: right.
4: you.
2: Oh my God!
4: So, also, you guys didn't know this because you weren't there yet. Was I there longer than Jay and Chelsea? Yeah, I was. I mean, there's no reason to point out we put in more time, but why not? There was a ridiculous. When I say I put a video up, when I say ridiculous, a crazy amount of cupcakes.
2: Oh yeah, I saw that.
4: They were
2: cupcakes all over the building.
4: Someone rolled in a dolly of like boxes, like, you know, UPS boxes, and there must have been 50 of them, and every one of them was filled with just boxes of donuts or cupcakes. I've never seen anything like it, and it was just for our salespeople to bring around when they stopped by their clients to drop off some boxes
2: of Christmas in
4: Christmas
2: July.
4: In July. Yeah. But I was like, wow, that is so many cupcakes.
2: And then I couldn't stop talking to fabulous Chris Carson. She was just in New York for that Jay-Z show.
4: I told her we've had it with her.
2: Oh, yeah?
3: Did you?
4: I was like, no, I did. She walked right up to me, and I'm like, I honestly can't take much more of you. And she's like, what? And I was like, no, really, I thought you AI'd yourself in New York. I said, you legit went to the Jay-Z concert in New York. She's like, girl, I was not going to miss that.
2: Yeah.
3: You know
4: she
3: what
4: told
3: I think
4: me
3: is...
4: The, what?
3: Oh, go ahead.
4: No, I was just going to tell you, she told me the process, though, of how she got tickets. She put the work in. She was on three different phones.
2: Yeah.
3: Oh,
2: yeah.
4: At one point, there were 450,000 people in front of her.
3: That's insane.
2: My friend Betty, when she gets sick, same thing. She's like, I had one phone going. I had a fax machine going. Mm-hmm. It's all kinds of, because I think the online way is almost tougher to do sometimes because that goes so fast.
4: Yeah. No, she worked hard at it. But what were you going
3: to
4: say?
3: I thought it was funny when I was talking to her about it. I was like, I am so jealous that Eminem came out on the night that you were there. And she goes, yeah, I think I would have rather been there the night that Beyonce and Rihanna came out, but whatever.
4: I think she's got a little touch.
3: Okay.
4: I think she's got a little touch of the Jay Towers, though, too.
3: Yeah.
4: Because she starts bringing up where else Jay-Z is going to be, and she named three places, the first one being London. I'm like, I swear to God. Yeah, I'm going
3: to
4: see
3: her go to London.
4: She will.
2: She should. She looks fabulous. She can do whatever she wants.
3: Yeah, she does.
2: Do whatever she wants, that
4: she
2: Crystal.
4: She can. No, she is fabulous.
2: All right. 100. Oh, by the way, I booked a guest for next month.
4: You did?
2: I'm going to tell you about next. Yeah, I can say it now because it's been confirmed.
4: Oh, it's Bobby Brown, right?
2: No.
4: Oh.
2: 100.3 WNIC.

0: 100.3 WNIC with Jay, Allison, and Chelsea. Good morning to you. A couple things here. First of all, guess who's coming in to see us at the end of August?
1: Who?
0: Matthew Knowles, who's Beyonce's father.
1: Are you serious?
0: Who managed her most of her career.
1: No, we know who Matthew Knowles
0: is. Of course,
1: is.
0: Yeah.
2: That's crazy.
0: We do know who Matthew Knowles
2: is. Why are you
0: Knowles
2: looking
0: is
2: at me like that?
0: No, no reason. Okay. Anyway, so he's going to come in studio.
1: Why?
0: Because they reached out to me. They reached out. They reached out.
2: I know, but what does he have going on that he's promoting?
0: He does this show where I think you do these. You've been to these candlelight things where the violins play.
2: Yes.
0: The music of Destiny's Child and all that. So they're bringing that to Michigan at the end of August. So he's coming in for that, and he does meet and greets and things like that. So he's going to come in and visit us.
2: That's really cool.
0: So I thought that was cool.
1: Wow, so what number does that put you at people in the serious famous camp reaching out to you yesterday?
0: Oh, I don't keep
1: because it's got to be hard at this point, right?
0: Listen,
1: because we're aware of two of your text messages.
0: If you're referring to the Sky Soul Fest,
1: yeah, and I am
0: the Sky Soul Fest in Kentucky. Can I just tell you something? I got real excited.
1: Of course, you did.
0: When you get old, sometimes you don't have your reading glasses on. So I thought it was coming to Waterford, Michigan. I didn't realize it was coming to Waterfront Park.
1: Oh.
0: Waterfront Park.
1: Did you realize that after you agreed?
0: Yes. In Louisiana.
2: Nah, Kentucky, I thought.
0: Kentucky.
2: Wasn't it like Louisville, Kentucky?
1: They're kind of the same.
2: No?
0: No.
1: Are they by each other?
0: Louisville, Kentucky.
2: Okay.
0: That's right.
1: Okay.
0: In Louisville, Kentucky.
1: Okay.
0: In a place called Waterfront Park.
1: Yeah.
0: They're having the Sky Soul Fest, not the Sky Fall Fest.
1: Right. Which has, why you're the top of the mind. You're not on the news there or the radio.
0: I have nothing to do with Kentucky.
1: No, but they need you to be there.
0: But one conversation changed everything, and that is, allegedly, thousands of people from Detroit make a pilgrimage to this event.
1: Oh.
2: And you're one of them.
0: I don't know if I'm going, but I'll tell you what.
2: Although you might have ended up in Louisiana.
0: Can I just tell you why I might make the pilgrimage?
1: Yep.
0: And then you're free to say what you want.
1: Okay.
0: Listen to this. Fantasia's on stage.
2: Oh.
0: Right?
1: Yep.
0: Big. Guess who else? I'll tell you. Bobby Brown's on stage.
1: Wow. Who saw that coming? Seriously. Seriously, it's out of hand.
0: Johnny Gill will be there.
2: What hat do you wear? Johnny Gill or Bobby Brown?
0: Busta Rhymes will be there.
1: Oh, my God.
0: Oh, let me clear my throat a minute, though. Hold on, let me clear my throat a minute, because DJ Kool will be there. I gave my life over to Christ, he changed my life. Tony Armani will be there. I'm like, I might have to make a pilgrimage myself.
2: You should. This would be fun.
0: To Louisville, Kentucky.
1: Maybe we'll tag along.
0: Maybe you should.
1: Yeah, maybe we will.
2: How long would a road trip there be?
0: I don't know.
1: 6 hours, 5 hours?
0: For the Sky Soul Fest.
1: What I want to say is,
0: that sounds like my kind of party.
1: I want to, this
0: even Mojo said to me yesterday, he goes,
1: he's jealous?
0: Mojo said to me yesterday, I got to tell you, you're really living your best life, aren't you? I'm like, yeah. He goes, you're really, you're in all these shows.
1: No, you are.
0: And, you know, I once met Bobby Brown. I'm like, yeah.
1: Oh, whatever about your once, Mojo.
0: He might have insulted Bobby Brown, he said once. I don't know.
1: Honestly, all I wanted to say is, can we stop playing this game where you say, I haven't even decided if I'm doing it yet.
0: I have not.
1: It's
2: stupid to even say that.
1: You already booked the tickets. Just stop.
2: You're wasting your breath.
0: I may take a party bus there with maybe
2: Betty?
0: With some friends. I might do that. I don't know. Let me find out here. Hold on a second. Hey, Tars, quick question. Tars?
3: Yep.
0: Yeah. Hey, how long would it take me to drive to Louisville, Kentucky on a Friday, say?
3: Checking.
0: Thanks.
3: All right. From your area, if you leave before 6 in the morning on Friday, you're looking at about 5.5 to 6 hours. If you leave between 8 and 10, it'll be more like 6 to 6.5.
0: Okay, well, the show's on a Saturday, so
1: I love you.
0: Fine.
1: Did you hear that?
0: Okay. So maybe I'm going to go.
2: He always turns it off real fast before you can say that to him.
0: I think that's
1: No, we're not going to see anything.
0: I think it's August 8th is that show.
1: Why do I feel like I have something on August 8th?
4: Can we put on our calendar we don't work that day?
1: Okay.
4: Because you better leave at 6, like Tarz said.
0: August 8th is a Saturday. We'd still do our show. We'd still do our show. So thank you. But by the way, thank you to the Sky Soul Fest for reaching out to me and saying hi and saying how much they enjoyed some of the videos I've done. And
1: no, that was really awesome. By the way, what are you going to do when the dilemma of Johnny Gill and Bobby Brown both want to be your best friend? Like,
0: I die happy? I don't know. I don't know. Anyway, there's that. The other story that everybody's talking about, we're going to get to here, is that they passed. Let me just do. I put it up on Facebook as soon as it happened here. But the story is the U.S. House has passed the Sunshine Protection Act, a bipartisan bill that would make daylight saving time permanent and eliminate the twice a year clock changes. A lot of people like the idea of not changing clocks. It adds a lot of stress to people's
1: lives.
0: God,
1: we're lazy.
0: But, you know, there you have the months of transition and all that. But the interesting thing that really struck me was here in Detroit, that means like mid-December, the sun will rise at 9 a.m.
1: We can't have that.
0: That just seems a little nutty. And I thought, well, what is it like in other cities? Like, what is it like in California? Like, what is it like? Like, over in, like, Dallas, it would be, their sunrise would be around 8 a.m. But still, it's like, your kids get on the school bus.
2: That's
0: 7 a.m.
2: Exactly it. Think about these poor kids that are going to be at the bus stop in pitch black.
1: And then we're all going to get the rickets from all the vitamin D we're going to lose.
0: Are people still getting the rickets?
1: I don't know. We're going to find out. I think that's
2: if anyone's going to get it, it's Allison.
1: I'm going to get the rickets. I have it. Alyssa.

0: 100.3 WNIC with Jay, Allison, and Chelsea. Hey, I just want to let everybody know that this is the week, our big purse party with our friends at Hollywood Casino at Greektown. It is a chance for you to join us on July 16th. Food, fun, and fantastic designer handbags that could all be yours, up to $10,000 in handbags from some of the big names. We did this many years ago, and then COVID happened. We haven't done it in a long time, and this time we opened it up to everybody.
1: To everybody, yeah. It's really cool.
2: We've got Coach, Tory Burch, Michael Kors. We have Balenciaga. I mean...
0: Balenciaga?
2: Yes, there are a lot of really, really, really nice bags.
0: The purse party is happening Thursday night. If you'd like to join us, it's invite only, and... Everybody wants these passes to join us because of the food and the hang with us and then the purses. 313-631-100.3 and good luck. 313-631-100.3.
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100.3 WNIC with Jay Towers in the morning. Hey, if you're listening right now and you want to be a part of something really cool that we haven't done in a long time, we're doing the Jay Towers in the morning purse party again. 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Food, fun, and over $10,000 in designer handbags. You just come to the party. Come and hang out with us, right? We eat, we talk, and then we give away all these purses. If you want to be there, 313-631-100.3. I've authorized Chelsea to put a bunch of people on our VIP guest list to hang with us. We'd love to see you. It is July 16th. 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Good luck.

0: Good morning from 100.3 WNIC with Jay Towers, Allison Chelsea. Our friend Alan Longstreet is here. Listen, we've got a bone to pick with you.
1: Oh, please, yeah.
2: Oh, already?
1: Bring it, yeah.
0: You need to get with this weather department and get your schedule set.
1: Oh, for sure.
0: This is not working out for me.
1: It doesn't work out for me
0: either. I don't like walking into a studio every day.
2: And not seeing your sunshine.
0: And playing weather, wheel of roulette. Like, I'm tired of, like, who am I getting today? When am I getting Alan back?
1: I know. Here we are.
0: Love Lori.
1: And the dude.
0: Like Derek.
1: Summers are crazy. Mm-hmm. Summers are nuts, though, man. It's just we all are trying to use our vacay time.
2: Yeah.
3: What's Big Daddy Weather Guy like?
1: You know
3: what kind of program is he running down there?
1: Oh, Big Boy? Captain? Yeah. Oh, he's real.
3: Let's run a tighter.
0: I think Captain Rich Luderman said. I think he's like, you guys figure it out.
1: Yeah.
0: As long as I see weather, you're good.
1: That's exactly
2: it. Should we bring him in one day, though, and really this out?
1: Get the sensor button ready. You know what I mean?
3: That would be great.
1: Yeah, that'd be fantastic. Do you guys know where I've been? Do you guys don't even care?
2: My mother knows. My mother told me that you were at the beautiful Pictured Rocks.
1: The Upper Peninsula of Michigan. I haven't been since I was a young child, and I hear all about it all the time.
0: Up in the UP?
1: Up in the shores of Lake Superior.
2: How was it?
1: Oh, my God. It was phenomenal. It was beautiful up there. No, just me and the lady.
3: Just you and the lady.
0: You're like a young Tim Allen
1: Went on a 10-mile hike.
0: Oh, God.
1: Just walked around the woods.
3: That is so annoying that you had to enter that.
1: No, that's what it is. That's what it is. Everybody did it. The elderly. The young, the old, the decrepit. Yes, everybody.
2: Was it flat land or was there elevation?
1: It's pretty flat, but a little elevation.
3: Did you stay at a murder cabin?
1: But it's, this time we didn't. No, this time, no. It's just a haunted apartment.
3: That's so sweet.
1: But it's like, you

0: go up, it's like a whole other world. Like, I can't believe that's our state.
1: It's, it well, really it technically lovely. Belongs to Wisconsin. It's attached to them. I don't know how
0: it's
1: we were able to.
0: No,
1: I know it's ours.
2: Which, didn't we get in like the Louisiana Purchase
1: something
2: or something?
1: Like that. But it is legit attached to them.
0: Yeah.
2: All right. How are we looking here today?
0: I know. Great, huh?
2: We have another warning advisory. What is it,
0: though? A warning advisory. That's basically it. Yeah, another heat advisory. And then some of the smoke shows up late today, too.
2: So from Canada?
0: Yeah.
2: I thought it was smoggy yesterday.
0: Yeah, well, it should increase today. And then tomorrow will be around, too. Less cold, less hot next week.
2: Okay.
1: Yeah, okay.
2: We'll take that. Yay. We'll take that. All right. 100.3 WNIC. Thank you, Alan.
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8: 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In the car, at the gym, on the couch, while people are walking their dogs. Who's a good boy? 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

Cause I gotta have faith. 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

0: 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It's 100.3 WNIC. Thankfully, my son loves to cook. I am no treat out in the kitchen, I'll tell you that. But he's really getting good at this, too. And the other day, he was making dinner, and he says, Mom, he says, they make chicken broth, they make beef broth. Why don't they make pork broth? What a question. I started laughing, and my husband from the other side of the dining room says, they do make pork broth. It's called bacon grease. Oh, my gosh.
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0: 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Angie, why do you like Jay Towers so much?
1: Everything about it. I mean, he's always fun. It's always, like, interesting to listen to. Like, the personalities are wonderful. Like, it kind of brightens your day, like, listening to it on the way to work. I love it.
0: That is awesome. Thank you. 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

0: 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Teresa Lucas here, halfway through July, and you know, summer's far from being over, so there's still plenty of time for you to win Jay Towers Summer Adventures. You know, it's a different prize every week, right? 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

pleasure of meeting Azur while he's on the job today. Happy to hear he likes 80s music like we all do. So let's head back to 1986 for this one. Lionel Richie, Dancing on the Ceiling.

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0: 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I'm Teresa Lucas, 313-631-100.3. You know, I'm listening to all these fantastic artists. Who, in your mind, is the best female artist of all time?
1: I mean, easily it has to be Stevie Nicks.
0: Oh, definitely. I had those Stevie Nicks curly perm back in the 80s.
1: Like, not only was she completely relevant back in, you know, like the 70s and the 80s, but now she's come back around again. Like, even Miley Cyrus is sampling her. So I feel like Stevie has to be the best.
0: I know, right?
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0: WIC, iHeart 80s Lunch. So much fun. 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
1: Snakes. 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

0: 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How you doing? It's Teresa Lucas. Boy, I've embarrassed myself so many times here at work and for my coworkers. It's a good thing we're all like family. They can tease me and I can take it. Like the day I showed up with two different color shoes on. Yeah. I got dressed at 4:30 in the morning, okay? What can I say? But this morning, yeah, I really did it. You know what I did? I had lemon poppy seed muffins before I came into work. Guess what was still stuck in my teeth when I showed up here and I'm smiling and laughing at everybody? Yeah, those poppy seeds.
1: This is going to be an extremely busy month. 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
1: 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And oh, stay by your phone. We're going to call the winner back within the hour. Elizabeth.

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1: You know, I once had a friend tell me, this is way back in the 80s, that if I had a theme song, it would probably be Life is a Highway. You know, I kind of like that. Hey, Rebecca, checking in from South Lyon. How about you? What would your theme song be?
2: I know it's kind of cliche, but I really do think it would be Eye of the Tiger.
1: Ooh.
2: 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I really think that would be my song, hands down.
1: You know what? That's a great theme song to have. I love it.
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Maybe it's going to be you. Listen for those keywords. I'm Teresa Lucas. I'll see you tomorrow right here on 100.3 WNIC.

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WNIC, it's Mike Rafferty. It's a bad time to be in the lettuce business. I love salads, too. 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Locally grown, washed it well, enjoyed a salad. I'm fine. I think I'm fine. I hope I'm fine.

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It's Mike Rafferty. It's time to go for $1,000. 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

WNIC, big sports story this afternoon. Steve Yzerman, Stevie Y, out as GM of the Red Wings. I'm sad about this. Everybody was a fan of Stevie as a player. You know, he won us our first cups in a long time, and not as successful as I think everyone would have liked as a general manager. So onward and upward, we appreciate the contributions from Mr. Yzerman. Wings home opener, October 2nd against the Rangers. Go Wings, WNIC.

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100.3 WNIC Mike Rafferty. If I was listening to Jay Towers, this would probably qualify as a crazy line. Stickers on fruit have to come off immediately coming home from the grocery store. If I see a sticker on a banana a couple of days later, it makes me nuts. Yeah, that probably makes me crazy. WNIC.

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0: variety from the 80s, 90s, today, 100.3 WNIC. How are you? It's Mike Rafferty. Well, we are one step closer to ending daylight saving time. It came to a vote in the House, told you about this yesterday. It passed. Now it goes to the Senate for them to vote on. I guess the question is, do you want it darker later in the morning or darker earlier in the evening, especially during the winter months? I don't like changing our clocks. I'm a very delicate system. It's hard for me to deal with, but I don't know that we're going to have to worry about this because I don't think it's going to pass. We shall see.
1: This is going to be an extremely busy month. 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

almost 4,000 cases now of that nasty little parasite making people sick and what I'm calling extreme intestinal discomfort, if you know what I mean. So 34 states, Michigan leads the way. Mainly lettuce, chopped, bagged, boxed, put on a truck, salads.

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0: WNIC. It's Mike Rafferty. And the big sports story, Stevie Y out as general manager of the Detroit Red Wings. Kind of a bummer for me. I'm a big Stevie Y fan. Of course, the Wings have not performed up to expectations under Yzerman. All on him? I don't think so. Timing is a little strange, though. You know, why wait? Why do it in the middle of July? Why not after the season ends? But either way, he is my all-time favorite Detroit sports athlete. Stevie Yzerman and Barry Sanders, right? Anyway, onward and upward. Will always be appreciated of his contributions to the Wings and the sports culture in Detroit. Home opener for Detroit, October 2nd.
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0: 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It's Mike. All right, $1,000 up for grabs right now. 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

0: best variety from the 80s, 90s, today, 100.3. WNIC, Mike Rafferty. So it's tomorrow night. It's Jay Towers' Purse Party, Hollywood Casino, Greektown. This is back. Did this a number of years ago. Didn't do it for a while. And we're bringing it back, and we're getting great reactions. Super excited for this. I would imagine Jay's got one final shot tomorrow to get that exclusive invite. So you listen to Jay to get in on this. It is tomorrow night, Hollywood Casino, Greektown, giving away $10,000 in purses and handbags. These are some designer names. Going to be a lot of fun hanging out with Jay, Allison, and Chelsea tomorrow night. It is the Purse Party on Detroit's 100.3 WNI.
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Ed Sheeran. 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

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And if you get a weird number calling, answer it. It might be

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0: 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Now, Dean, tell me, you've got some great news. What's going on?
1: I am going on a camping trip to the Rocky Mountains in about a couple of weeks.
0: Oh, nice.
1: And I'm really looking forward to it. It's my first time being up there. I love camping and it's going to be a lot of fun.
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Thieves stole about 400 pairs of sneakers meant for kids at this weekend's Hoop Fest, leaving Northwest Goldberg Cares scrambling to replace them. They were donated by USA Basketball. They're worth about 40 grand. So if you can help in any way, it's going down this weekend.

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